corners that would mold me. Critics wonder if I'm trying to be the old me, but if they think the old me ever left, then they don't really know me. And don't know we don't change, we just become OG. You always addicted to the life,

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Who don't have no help and not take no bribe from no one, fight it single-handed with music.

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And a white man, he has never suffered the same. We are all having one God on the world. And it's the same God for all of us, black and white. Came in Africa to sell black people like goods in the stores. I'm sorry. Why? And I say it again, why? A black man has suffered a lot, asking for freedom. They don't want to give us freedom. Asking why and we won't get it why. Oh God, the powerful God, try to open the powerful way for us.

people are suffering the whole of Africa. Years and years suffering. No freedom. No life. War everywhere. People killing each other because of white.